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Og lige nu er der Silent Treatment fra Freya Sky. You played it cool and I played it dumb. Don't you think I'm a little too young to be messed with like that? So convincing you made it look fun. Laugh it off but the damage is done. Saying baby just relax.

0: Michael Jackson og Remember the Time. Paris Jackson, Michael Jacksons datter, hun har været ude og har taget bladet fra munden og måtte sige lidt forskelligt i forbindelse med premieren på denne her film. Dels fordi der er nogle fans, der har været efter hende. Dels fordi der har været noget branche efter hende. Den første ting, hun klarificerede, det var ikke med hendes gode vilje, hun ikke var involveret. Men der var simpelthen ikke nogen, der tog hende alvorligt på det projekt.
1: Just like clarifying, like, that I wasn't involved at all. Aside from like giving feedback on the first draft and then getting the feedback that, yeah, we're not actually going to address your notes at all. And I was like, all right, like, fuck me, you know. So I just like butted out and I just like, I've left it alone because it's not my project. So, you know, they're going to make whatever they're going to make. A big reason why I haven't said anything up until this point is because I know a lot of you guys are going to be happy with it. The film panders to a very specific section of my dad's fandom that still lives in the fantasy. And they're going to be happy with that.
0: En anden ting, som hun måtte tage op, det var, at der var flere fans, som sagde, fordi hun ikke var involveret i produktionen af filmen, så kunne man udlede, at det var fordi, hun ikke kunne lide sin far. At hun måske ligefrem havde hendes far. Men det er nu ikke sådan, hun har det.
1: Something that like quite a lot of people are saying is like, she hates her dad. She resents him. She wants nothing to do with him. Because I'm not like calling the shots on set, being a big shot producer of a movie that's filled with just inaccuracies. That's not my truth. That's not where I'm coming from. I just prefer honesty over like sales and monetary gain. Like, that's it. And I kind of just don't want anything to do with that. So I'm gonna fuck off again. I'm gonna keep minding my own business. And I suggest you do the same. God bless and Godspeed.
0: Det er nok ikke nemt at være Paris Jackson, og det er nok ikke nemt at være datter af Michael Jackson. Men jeg synes, hun gør det godt. Jeg synes, hun svarer på utrolig fin vis, og jeg synes, hun på en meget, meget fin måde giver fansen lov til at få den del af hendes far, som er deres, og samtidig beholder sin navn.